0: You're listening to Peace FM, and with me on the phone is Donna. Donna is going to tell us everything going on in the Dawson Creek area for the next week. Go ahead, Donna.
1: This is your Up to the Moment with Donna for Dawson Creek and surrounding areas. We've got the World's Invitational Gold Panning Championships in Taylor taking place this weekend. It kicks off Friday night with a parade at 5:30 p.m. There's going to be food and craft vendors. There's gold panning demonstrations. There's gold panning competitions and so much more. This all takes place at Peace Island Park in Taylor. We also have the Pelly Cafe in Pooscoopy as a smoker special this Saturday, August 1st, 11 a.m. till 6 p.m. Mouth-watering barbecue brisket on a bun with their signature mac and cheese. It's only $19 per person. Definitely want to get out there and take in that special. We also have next week, the Dawson Creek Fall Fair and Exhibition and Rodeo is back, starting on Wednesday until Sunday. Wednesday, the fairgrounds open at 12 p.m., and we've got the All-Pro Chuck Wagon and Chariots at 5:30, and the World Professional Chuck Wagons at 6:45. Thursday, the fairgrounds open at 7 a.m. We've got the Kiddies Parade Thursday night, and on Friday, it is Tough Enough to Wear Pink Day, and the parade is going to be downtown Dawson Creek. I will have times for you on my next interview next Wednesday, and that is your Up to the Moment with Donna for this week.
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1: 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Rob is going to tell us all about what's happening in Grand Prairie and surrounding area. Go ahead, Rob.
2: Rob Brown with your Alberta Report. Grand Prairie Police, and of course that is a private company now, it's not the Grand Prairie RCMP, but Grand Prairie, City of Grand Prairie Police, is taking their photo radar in-house. What does that mean? Well, in media terms, it's a cash cow for city coffers. We'll see how that plays out budget-wise and out in the community. And enforcement in Grand Prairie, of course. Grand Prairie's own Captain Ian Muir is going to be in the cockpits in one of the snowbirds this weekend, high above Grand Prairie for the Grand Prairie Air Show. It is your last chance to catch Canada's famous snowbirds. The Tudor jets are going to be grounded at least 20-30, catching this weekend at the Grand Prairie Air Show. The last flight, at least for 5 years, will be this October in Sacramento, right near Top Gun. As well as fantastic, interesting read brought to you by our friends at the National Post with some Alberta concerns as well. Deaths by organ donation. Doctors are now talking the possibility of retiring and retrieving organs from MAID patients while they're still alive. The future is now. I sat down and had a conversation with a handful of producers and creators who are involved in bringing Stephen King's short stories to short film and more. They're going to be showcasing some of their projects in New Jersey and Atlantic City this fall. That's falling out of the Stephen King Dollar Baby program he used to run around the world. I also was in the shoots this week with Ryder Topolinski. He's the top junior steer rider in Canada. He's been killing these this past summer with big wins at the Stampede, at the Calgary Stampede, at TP Creek, and more. This weekend, he's headed to Maple Creek, Saskatchewan, for some more competition. He's overcoming a broken leg just last fall. What a season this year so far. Peace River RCMP are looking for a Grimshaw UFA thief. Keep your eyes peeled for that one. Of course, the thief didn't steal the UFA, just a lot of fuel and products out of it. As well, a 2.5-year-old murder case, originally charged with first-degree murder. Nathan Landry of Grand Prairie has been convicted of second-degree murder after a December 2023 killing of Brian Bucheski in Musco CB Park. Sentenced earlier this month, second-degree murder. One last event for you this weekend in Alberta, just west of Grand Prairie, the South Peace Center Museum's Jamboree Weekend kicks off Friday, Saturday, and Sunday. Catch that one out on Highway 43, just west of Grand Prairie. That's all we've got for you this week. I'm Rob Brown, Alberta Report.
0: Looking for something to do around the South Peace?
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1: 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He's going to be singing A Better Man. Ooh, better than who? Ha, ha, ha. And then we have Wanda Jackson. She's a real classic, Wanda. I love her. She's going to be singing Wasted. And then we have Harvey City with Quarter of the Jukebox. And then we're going to fiddle off with a Tail Tan Fiddler with Lone Star Rag. Ixe.

I just wanted to get up and two-step with that fiddle song. Okay, now we're going to listen to Dolly, Miss Dolly Parton with Billy Dale. And then Mr. Merle Haggard with California Blues. And then I think you remember Sweethearts of the Rodeo. They're going to be singing Blue to the Bone. And then we're going to fiddle. And Colin Ajune is going to fiddle for us, and he's going to fiddle I Love You a Thousand Ways. Why, thank you, Colin. I feel so loved. Ha ha.

I love fiddle music. Okay, let's listen to Mona McCall. She's going to be singing Memory Number One. And then we're going to have It's Party Time. And this song is from the Canadian Aboriginal Music CD. And then we have One Good Reason by Laurie Church. She's from Saskatchewan. And then we're going to listen to Faded Love and Fiddle.

0: I do. I love those fiddle tunes. Okay, let's listen to somebody we haven't listened to in a long time, Buck Owens. He's going to be singing Only You Can Break My Heart. Aw, thank you, Buck. And after Buck is Amber Digby. Amber Digby is going to be singing Close Up the Honky Tonks. And then we have another classic, George Jones with The Right Left Hand. Woohoo! Then we're going to have some fiddle music again. Carroll County Blues with Richard Lafferty Hicks.
1: Oh!

Okay, let's listen to Heather Miles. She's going to be singing Crazy Arms. And then the Mavericks with All You Ever Do Is Bring Me Down. I don't believe that. I don't bring them down. Ha, ha, ha. And then we're going to fiddle off with Fiddler's Dream. Thank you for listening to Truth's Country Classics here on Peace FM. Until next week, Ixamaga.

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back and think about them good old days, the way we were raised in our southern ways. And we like cornbread and biscuits, and if it's broke around here, we fix it. 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
0: 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I know you'll find this one fascinating. 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

He took his lucky fence pliers and a mag light. 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

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The next District of Chetwynd regular council meeting will be held on August 4th, 2026. This has been this week's events brought to you by the District of Chetwynd.

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0: 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I know you'll find this one fascinating. 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

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The next District of Chetwynd regular council meeting will be held on August 4th, 2026. This has been this week's events brought to you by the District of Chetwynd.

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For Canada, hello, this is Peter Mansbridge. 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
1: I was out on the West Coast trying to make a buck, and things didn't work out. I was down on my luck. Got tired of roaming and bumming around, so I started thumbing back east toward my hometown. Made a lot of miles the first 2 days, and I figured I'd be home in a week if my luck held out this way. But the third night I got stranded way out of town at a cold, lonely crossroads. Rain was pouring down. I was hungry and freezing, done caught a chill, when the lights of a big semi topped the hill. Lord, I sure was glad to hear them air brakes come on. And I climbed in that cab where I knew it'd be warm. At the wheel sat a big man. He weighed about 210. He stuck out his hand and said with a grin, "Big Joe's the name." I told him mine. And he said, "The name of my rig is Phantom 309. Well, I asked him why he called his rig such a name. He said, "Son, this old Mac can put them all to shame. There ain't a driver or a rig running any line that's seen nothing but taillights from Phantom 309. Well, we rode and talked the better part of the night when the lights of a truck stop came in sight. He said, "I'm sorry, son, this is as far as you go, 'cause I gotta make a turn just on up the road." Well, he tossed me a dime as he pulled her in low and said, "Have yourself a hot cup on old Big Joe." When Joe and his rig roared out in the night, in nothing flat he was clean out of sight. Well, I went inside and ordered me a cup, told the waiter Big Joe was setting me up. Oh, you could have heard a pin drop. It got deathly quiet, and the waiter's face turned kind of white. "Well, did I say something wrong?" I said with a halfway grin. He said, "No, this happens every now and then. Every driver in here knows Big Joe. But son, let me tell you what happened about 10 years ago. At the crossroads tonight where you flagged him down, there was a busload of kids coming from town. And they were right in the middle when Big Joe topped the hill. It could have been slaughter, but he turned his wheels. Well, Joe lost control, went into a skid, and gave his life to save that bunch of kids. And there at that crossroads was the end of a line for Big Joe and Phantom 309. But every now and then, some hiker will come by, and like you, Big Joe will give him a ride. Here, have another cup, and forget about the dime. Keep it as a souvenir from Big Joe and Phantom 309.
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I'm standing with you for Canada. 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Buying Canadian products, supporting Canadian businesses, protecting Canadian jobs. I've never been prouder of a role in my life. 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

0: of the night. Them that don't know him won't like him, and them that do sometimes won't know how to.
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2: Now this is kind of an experiment. I usually sing the song Wimawe with a whole bunch of people. The song comes from South Africa and needs basses and altos and tenors all joining in. It's not a very difficult part. But here I am all by myself, and frankly, I can't sing it very well by myself. But so I'm going to give you the parts, and if you can remember how they go, you just keep on singing them right through the song, over and over. First of all, the low voices, they sing like this. Hey, up, oh, a wimbobe, a wimbobe, a wimbobe. Try it again. 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Now, if that's too low for some of you, as it's almost too low for me, you can take the high part that goes, wimbobe.

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1: This is your Peace FM news for July 30th, 2026. The BC Highway Patrol is urging drivers to stay sober ahead of the upcoming long weekend. A recent week-long enforcement campaign in Dawson Creek and Fort St. John resulted in 18 vehicle impoundments. The enforcement effort led to 9 immediate roadside prohibitions ranging from 30 to 90 days, 1 3-day roadside prohibition, 1 12-hour driving prohibition for a driver with a learner license, and 1 criminal code impaired driving charge. Officers also impounded 6 vehicles for excessive speeding and arrested a prohibited driver who now faces 5 additional charges under the BC Motor Vehicle Act. BC Highway Patrol says impaired driving remains a priority across the province and is encouraging motorists to make alternate plans if they intend to consume alcohol or drugs. In sports, Wednesday night action. In Major League Baseball, the Toronto Blue Jays beat the Washington Nationals 5-2. In the CFL tonight, look for the BC Lions versus the Winnipeg Blue Bombers. On Friday, the Montreal Alouettes versus the Ottawa Red Blacks. On Saturday, 2 games, the Calgary Stampeders versus the Hamilton Tiger Cats and the Saskatchewan Roughriders versus the Edmonton Elks. For Peace FM News, this is Ray Howard.
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1: Prince George is 10 degrees and cloudy right now. 30% chance of showers today with a high of 20. 60% chance of showers tonight with a low of 10. Dawson Creek is 10 degrees and cloudy right now. Mainly sunny today with a high of 23. Partly cloudy tonight with a low of 12. Fort St. John is 11 degrees and mostly cloudy right now. Mainly sunny today with a high of 24. Partly cloudy tonight with a low of 12. Grand Prairie is 10 degrees and mainly cloudy right now. 30% chance of showers all day with a high of 23. 60% chance of showers tonight with a low of 14. And here in Chetwynd, it's 10 degrees and partly cloudy right now. Mainly sunny today with a high of 23. Partly cloudy tonight with a low of 12. 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

caught behind a tractor on Highway 97? At least you're not stuck in a silent car. Let's turn that commute into a concert and maybe a comedy club. It's the most fun you can have with your clothes on at 7 a.m. Good morning with Ray Howard on Peace FM.

0: 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It's Ray Howard here with you until just before 10 this morning. It is first thing in the morning, so I like to look at the sunrise and sunset and stuff like that. Sunrise this morning was at 8 minutes after five, so it's already up. 8 minutes after five is when it rose. Sunset tonight is at 17 minutes past nine, 9:17. So days are slowly getting shorter and all that kind of stuff. Today is Thursday, July 30th. So one more day in July and that's it. It's done. July 30th is the 211th day of the year, which means only 154 days remain until the end of the year. So slowly creeping up on us. It seems that it never stops, does it? So okay, well, coming up next week, and it's hard to believe that next week, well, actually Saturday is August, so there you go. Next week, August 5th through 9th, is the Dawson Creek Exhibition and Stampede, and rather than me trying to tell you all the things going on there, because there's a ton of things going on there, there's obviously the rodeo and chuck wagon events, there's live music events, there's kind of a trade show thing happening, there's of course the Midway happening. Rather than me trying to go through all that and probably get a bunch of stuff wrong, it's best just to jump on their website. It's Dawson Creek X, DawsonCreekEX.ca, Dawson Creek X, all one word, .ca. And on the DawsonCreekX.ca website, you can not only see the list of all the events happening and a little timetable that says when and where and all that kind of stuff, you can actually buy tickets. You can buy admission tickets, midway tickets, all that kind of stuff there. So next week should be an exciting week in the Dawson Creek area. We hope it's kind of exciting in the Dawson Creek area. The Dawson Creek Exhibition and Stampede, and that is August 5th through 9th.
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0: 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Happy Thursday for you. It's Ray Howard here with you until just before 10 this morning. So, happening as we speak, well, not at this instant, but later on today at the Chetwynd and District Rec Center, is summer day camps. Now, this is for school-age children, ages 5 to 12. They have day camps that basically last, well, pretty much all day from 8:45 in the morning till 3 p.m., Monday through Friday. And this goes right through until, I'm going to say, the end of August. Well, they say August 28th, so another month anyways. And what this is, of course, as you're probably aware, you know, school's out for summer right now, and the kids are maybe bored to tears and looking for something to do. Well, for $35 a day, you can send them to the Chetwynd and District Rec Center, and they've got all kinds of activities planned here. I'm just going to look at the month of August. The first week of August is Summer Fun. The second week is Wild Safari Week. The third week is Pirates and Mermaids, and it goes on from there. So $35 a day, you can drop the kids off at the rec center. That's a Monday through Friday, 8:45 a.m. till 3 p.m., and there's all kinds of activities. Well, of course, it's a rec center. There's all kinds of recreation activities, arts and crafts, you name it. There's all kinds of stuff going on there. If you want to find out more about the summer day camps for the summertime here, best thing to do is give the rec center a call, because I think you got to pack a lunch and, you know, maybe shoes or all that. Lots of details there. Give the rec center a call. Wait until 9, so give them about 3 hours here, about 2.5 hours before they will be ready to answer the phones. But summer day camps. Call the rec center for more info. 250-788-3111.
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That all works fine. It is 37 minutes past the hour of 6:37 on a Thursday morning. Good Thursday morning to you. It's Ray Howard with you until just before 10 this morning. Okay, we have a Mark Your Calendar event happening here. This is in Chetwynd. Saturday, September 12th, is the Chetwynd Harvest Festival. And if you've never been to the Harvest Festival, it's kind of the, I guess, the last goodbye to summer and hello to the fall and winter season kind of thing. And it's a street celebration, so we close down one of the streets in central Chetwynd. And turn it into a festival, a harvest festival. Food trucks and tents set up all over the place, live music, market selling all kinds of, you know, interesting things, collectibles and whatnot. A kids zone. Usually a show and shine for vehicles. So I say vehicles, I mean cars, trucks, and motorcycles. And, what else? Pancake breakfast put on by Peace FM. A dog agility show, so that could be interesting. Apple bobbing contest, watermelon eating contest, all kinds of fun activities happening. The Chetwynd Harvest Festival, so mark your calendars. Harvest Festival, of course, is absolutely free to come on down and enjoy yourself. That is Saturday, September 12th, from 9 a.m. till 4 p.m.

I'ma say. After working out in the fields, hoeing rows or baling hay. Well, that's how it is out here, honest work for honest pay. I hate

0: 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It is 6:52. We're about 8 minutes before the hour of 7. Good Thursday morning. It's Ray Howard with you here. I'm here until just before 10 this morning. So, the folks at Brown Social House in Dawson Creek have been quite generous to us and have come up with a $20 gift card. 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
1: This is your Peace FM news for July 30th, 2026. The BC Highway Patrol is urging drivers to stay sober ahead of the upcoming long weekend. A recent week-long enforcement campaign in Dawson Creek and Fort St. John resulted in 18 vehicle impoundments. The enforcement effort led to 9 immediate roadside prohibitions ranging from 30 to 90 days, 1 3-day roadside prohibition, 1 12-hour driving prohibition for a driver with a learner license, and 1 criminal code impaired driving charge. Officers also impounded 6 vehicles for excessive speeding and arrested a prohibited driver who now faces 5 additional charges under the BC Motor Vehicle Act. BC Highway Patrol says impaired driving remains a priority across the province and is encouraging motorists to make alternate plans if they intend to consume alcohol or drugs. In sports, Wednesday night action. In Major League Baseball, the Toronto Blue Jays beat the Washington Nationals 5-2. In the CFL, tonight, look for the BC Lions versus the Winnipeg Blue Bombers. On Friday, the Montreal Alouettes versus the Ottawa Red Blacks. On Saturday, 2 games, the Calgary Stampeders versus the Hamilton Tiger Cats and the Saskatchewan Roughriders versus the Edmonton Elks. For Peace FM News, this is Ray Howard.
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1: Prince George is 11 degrees and cloudy right now, 30% chance of showers all day, high of 20, 60% chance of showers tonight, low of 10. Dawson Creek is 10 degrees and cloudy right now, mainly sunny today with a high of 23, partly cloudy tonight with a low of 12. Fort St. John is 11 degrees and mostly cloudy right now, mainly sunny today with a high of 24, partly cloudy tonight with a low of 12. Grand Prairie is 11 degrees and mostly cloudy right now, 30% chance of showers all day with a high of 23, 60% chance of showers tonight with a low of 14. And here in Chetwynd, it's 9 degrees and mostly cloudy right now, mainly sunny today with a high of 23, partly cloudy tonight with a low of 12. 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

0: 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Happy Thursday to you all. It's Ray Howard here with you until just before 10 this morning. So this is another mark your calendar thing. Coming up Thursday, September 10th, is Health Fair. Health Fair is put together by the Soto First Nations and the West Moberly First Nations, and it's going to take place at the Soto First Nations Cultural Center gym up near Moberly Lake. So it's a health fair, all about health and wellness, and all kinds of interesting things there. Once again, it's going to be Thursday, September 10th, from 10 a.m. till 3 p.m. If you need more info on this, find out more about it, or maybe you want to become a vendor and display something at the health fair, you can give the Soto First Nations Health Center a phone call, 250-788-7258.
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0: 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Happy Thursday to you all. It's Ray Howard with you here, and I'm here until just before 10 this morning. So, yeah, that's my schedule. I'm sticking to it. Happening at the Chetwynd and District Rec Center is public roller skating. 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

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That all works too. 31 minutes past 7, 7:31 on a Thursday morning. Happy Thursday to you all. It's Ray Howard here with you. I'm here until just before 10 this morning. Okay, I've got some more stuff. This is coming up, actually. It's only about a week or so away here at the Chetwynd and District Rec Center, August 10th through 14th. Let's see what we got. We have a cheer and gymnastics camp. Cheer and gymnastics camp. So it's aimed at youth, younger folks, 7 to 13 years old. And they say August 10th through 14th, 9 a.m. to 3 p.m. Cheer and gymnastics. So all kinds of strength building, flexibility, gymnastics instruction, all kinds of fun stuff like that. Going to be a maximum number of participants. I think it's 8 is all they're going to take, because they want, you know, lots of one-on-one instruction. So it's going to be a small class, but might be interesting if you have a young person in your life between the ages of 7 and 13 that may be into gymnastics and cheer and gymnastics, I guess is technically the name for it. The cheer and gymnastics camp, once again, August 10th through 14th at the Chetwynd and District Rec Center. There is a cost for the course, and there's a bunch of instructions of what kind of clothing to bring and food and water and all that kind of stuff. So it's best to give the rec center a call and ask them if you have a young one interested in going to the cheer and gymnastics camp. Once again, the camp is August 10th through 14th. You can call the rec center. I would call them after 9, so give them another hour and a half before you give them a call. 250-788-3111.

0: 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Happy Thursday to you all. It's Ray Howard with you here today. I'm here until just before 10 this morning. Okay, well, the folks at Brown Social House in Dawson Creek have come up with a $20 gift card that I really want to give to you. But like everything else, there's a catch to it here. If you have not won a gift card or not won anything from Brown Social House in the past 90 days, that's the past 3 months, so that goes back to 1, 2, 3, basically the end of May. So, because July is pretty much over. So that's June, July, May, beginning of May. See, even I can't count the months. 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There's no skill testing questions, no nothing like that. The only condition is you cannot have won anything since around the beginning of May. You can give me a call and say, hey, I want that gift card. 1-800-788-5330. 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
1: This is your Peace FM news for July 30th, 2026. The BC Highway Patrol is urging drivers to stay sober ahead of the upcoming long weekend. A recent week-long enforcement campaign in Dawson Creek and Fort St. John resulted in 18 vehicle impoundments. The enforcement effort led to 9 immediate roadside prohibitions ranging from 30 to 90 days, 1 3-day roadside prohibition, 1 12-hour driving prohibition for a driver with a learner license, and 1 criminal code impaired driving charge. Officers also impounded 6 vehicles for excessive speeding and arrested a prohibited driver who now faces 5 additional charges under the BC Motor Vehicle Act. BC Highway Patrol says impaired driving remains a priority across the province and is encouraging motorists to make alternate plans if they intend to consume alcohol or drugs. In sports, Wednesday night action. In Major League Baseball, the Toronto Blue Jays beat the Washington Nationals 5-2. In the CFL tonight, look for the BC Lions versus the Winnipeg Blue Bombers. On Friday, the Montreal Alouettes versus the Ottawa Red Blacks. On Saturday, 2 games, the Calgary Stampeders versus the Hamilton Tiger Cats and the Saskatchewan Roughriders versus the Edmonton Elks. For Peace FM News, this is Ray Howard.
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1: Prince George is 11 degrees and cloudy right now. 30% chance of showers today with a high of 20. 60% chance of showers tonight with a low of 10. Dawson Creek is 12 degrees and cloudy right now. Mainly sunny today with a high of 23. Partly cloudy tonight with a low of 12. Fort St. John is 12 degrees and mostly cloudy right now. Mainly sunny today with a high of 24. Partly cloudy tonight with a low of 12. Grand Prairie is 11 degrees and mostly cloudy right now. 30% chance of showers all day with a high of 23. 60% chance of showers tonight with a low of 14. And here in Chetwin, it's 11 degrees and mostly cloudy right now. Mainly sunny all day with a high of 23. Partly cloudy tonight with a low of 12. 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
2: 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It is 13 minutes after 8:13 on a Thursday morning. Happy Thursday to everyone. It's Ray Howard here with you, and I'm here until just before 10 this morning. Okay, coming up this weekend, starting Friday. That's just tomorrow, I believe, is Friday, is the World's Invitational Gold Panning Championship, and this is happening up near Taylor. It's actually at Peace Island Park, right beside Taylor there, and it all starts tomorrow, Friday, at about 5 p.m., they have a little parade happening at 5:30, and then it runs right through the weekend. So there's going to be, you know, food and craft vendors there, gold panning demonstrations, metal detecting demonstrations, claim staking seminars. All I can tell you, can grab yourself a pan and go pan for gold. It's absolutely free. It's going to be a really fun event. So if you're looking for something to do this weekend, starting tomorrow is the World's Invitational Gold Panning Championships, and that's at Peace Island Park near Taylor. If you want some more info on that, you can call the District of Taylor Community Services Hub at 250-789-2828.
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0: 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Happy morning to you. It's a Thursday morning. Ray Howard here with you until just before 10 this morning. And coming up in just a couple of weeks' time here on Saturday, August 15th, is the Peace Region Community to Community Poker Ride. And this is for motorcycle riders, motorcyclists, motorcycle enthusiasts and stuff. Poker Ride. What happens is you go to the Chetwynd Visitor Center here at about 8:30. You buy some poker hands. You can buy a maximum of 2 poker hands. They cost $35 each. And once you have those hands, then you go riding around to visitor centers all around the Peace Region. The Taylor Visitor Center, Hudson's Hope, Fort St. John, Dawson Creek, Tumbler Ridge, and of course, Chetwynd Visitor Center. And in each visitor center, you get a playing card. So at the end of the run, you look at all your playing cards you got together, and you got yourself a poker hand, and the best poker hand wins. What did they win, you ask? Well, they win half of the proceeds. Remember that cost you $35 for a hand? You can buy 2 hands. You can win half of all that money. The other half goes to the On Our Way Home Animal Rescue Society here in the Chetwynd area. So it's a good cause, and if you're a motorcyclist, it's a good reason to get out there and have a ride all around the Peace Region, get yourself a poker hand, support a local charity, and there's always a chance you can win. It's kind of a 50-50 cash pot there. So once again, that's the Peace Region Community to Community Poker Ride, and that's happening a couple of Saturdays away, Saturday, August 15th.
1: 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At least you're not stuck in a silent car. 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And maybe a comedy club. 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

back and think about them good old days, the way we were raising our southern ways. And we like cornbread and biscuits, and if it's broke around here, we fix it. I can take y'all where you need to go, down to my hood, back in them woods. We do it different around here, that's right, but we sure do it good, and we do it all night. So if you really want to know how it feels to get off the road, trucks and four wheels, jump on in, and man, tell your friends, we'll raise some hell with a black

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That always works. 8:34 in the morning, 34 minutes after 8. It's a Thursday morning. Happy Thursday to you all. Ray Howard here with you until just before 10 this morning. Okay, a couple of goings-ons here at the Chetman and District Rec Center. The first one is actually not at the Rec Center. It's just behind the Rec Center. It's the water park. Spray park, water park. Not sure. I guess it's a water park. And it is open 7 days a week from 10 a.m. till 8 p.m. And so if you're looking for a place to cool off or maybe you just need a shower, water park, say, located just behind the Chetman and District Rec Center. 7 days a week, 10 a.m. till 8 p.m. is when they have attendants slash lifeguards on duty. And if you're more into maybe playing some indoor basketball, how does that sound? Indoor basketball. And this is just running through the first week of August here. It happens Mondays, Wednesdays, Fridays, and Sundays. Oh, boy, I almost said the wrong thing. Monday, Wednesday, Friday, and Sunday. So 4 days a week. 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And Sunday, 3 to 5 p.m. Drop in and play basketball. You need some clean shoes and your basketball game. All skill levels welcome. Games and practices happen there. Youth and adults welcome. Basically, if you want to play basketball, bring some clean indoor shoes and $4 for the drop-in fee. And you can play, once again, Monday and Wednesday, 6 to 8 p.m., Friday, noon till 2, and Sunday, 3 to 5 p.m. And if you want more info on this or actually on anything going on in or around the Chetwynd Rec Center, give them a call. 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After 9 is a real good idea. You can call them at 250-788-3111.

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1: 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That all works fine. It is 49 minutes past the hour of 8, or maybe 11 minutes before 9, if you want to look at it that way. And my name is Ray Howard, and I'm here with you for about another hour, just before 10 I disappear. So that's the way that works. Okay, the folks at Brown Social House in Dawson Creek have come up with a $20 gift card that I need to give away. I need to give away a $20 gift card to Brown Social House. 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Well, there's a bit of a catch here. If you've won anything from Brown Social House in the past 3 months, the past 90 days, sorry, you don't qualify. 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You don't qualify. 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Easy as that. No skill testing questions, no nothing. 1-800-788-5330. 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
0: 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I know you'll find this one fascinating. 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
1: This is your Peace FM news for July 30th, 2026. The BC Highway Patrol is urging drivers to stay sober ahead of the upcoming long weekend. A recent week-long enforcement campaign in Dawson Creek and Fort St. John resulted in 18 vehicle impoundments. The enforcement effort led to 9 immediate roadside prohibitions ranging from 30 to 90 days, 1 3-day roadside prohibition, 1 12-hour driving prohibition for a driver with a learner license, and 1 criminal code impaired driving charge. Officers also impounded 6 vehicles for excessive speeding and arrested a prohibited driver who now faces 5 additional charges under the BC Motor Vehicle Act. BC Highway Patrol says impaired driving remains a priority across the province and is encouraging motorists to make alternate plans if they intend to consume alcohol or drugs. In sports, Wednesday night action. In Major League Baseball, the Toronto Blue Jays beat the Washington Nationals 5-2. In the CFL, tonight, look for the BC Lions versus the Winnipeg Blue Bombers. On Friday, the Montreal Alouettes versus the Ottawa Red Blacks. On Saturday, 2 games, the Calgary Stampeders versus the Hamilton Tiger Cats and the Saskatchewan Rough Riders versus the Edmonton Elks. For Peace FM News, this is Ray Howard.
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1: Prince George is 12 degrees and cloudy right now. 30% chance of showers all day with a high of 20. 60% chance of showers tonight with a low of 10. Dawson Creek is 14 degrees and mostly cloudy right now. Supposed to be mainly sunny all day with a high of 23. Partly cloudy tonight with a low of 12. Fort St. John is 12 degrees and mostly cloudy right now. Going to be mainly sunny all day with a high of 24. Tonight will be partly cloudy with a low of 12. Grand Prairie is 13 degrees and mostly cloudy right now. 30% chance of showers all day with a high of 23. 60% chance of showers tonight with a low of 14. And here in Chetwynd, it's 13 degrees and mostly cloudy right now. Going to be mainly sunny all day with a high of 23. Partly cloudy tonight with a low of 12. 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

The boss told him to stick to the script. Ray told the boss, well, we can't repeat that on the air. Wake up with the man your HR department warned you about. It's the music you love and the laughs you didn't see coming. 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
1: 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They all work fine. It is almost 10 after 9, 9:10 on a Thursday morning. Happy Thursday to you all. It's Ray Howard here with you for, well, a little less than an hour now. So, mark your calendar, September 17th through 20th coming up. And this is going to be happening at the Ovintiv Event Center in Dawson Creek. It is the Cultural Gathering of Nations. And what that is I count about 8 First Nations are getting together and they're putting on one heck of a show, one heck of a party, I guess, if you want to call it that. What's going to be happening there? Powwow, hand games, tea dance, bingo games, kids' own food trucks, vendors market, 50-50 draws, all kinds of stuff. If you're not familiar with the Native cultures and you want to learn a little bit more, they will have some cultural teaching areas set up, all that kind of stuff. Remember, this is in September here, 17th through 20th at the Ovintiv Event Center. It's free. Everyone is welcome. So it's not very often you can go to the Ovintiv Event Center for free. So the folks behind the Cultural Gathering of Nations have put together a website. 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Okay, that once again, September 17th through 20th, mark your calendars, Ovintiv Event Center, Dawson Creek, the Cultural Gathering of Nations.
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0: 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Happy Thursday to you all. It's Ray Howard with you here for, maybe about another half hour, give or take. Okay, things happening coming up here at the, they are happening at the Chetwin and District Rec Center, and it is summer hockey. Now, there's no ice in the arena here in Chetwin yet. It's coming very soon. But until the ice is in, basically until the end of the first week of August here, so really only for about another week, hockey in Chetwin involves roller hockey or ball hockey. So for the next week, this coming Sunday is roller hockey, Wednesday is ball hockey, and Friday, a week tomorrow, is roller hockey again, for another week anyways. So Sunday roller starts at 11 a.m., Wednesday is ball hockey, starts at 11 a.m., and Fridays is roller hockey, starts at 5 p.m. So if you're interested, helmets are mandatory. You can drop in. There's a $6 drop-in fee. Each session is 3 hours long. The first session is for little people, ages 5 to 8. The middle session is for in-between people, ages 9 to 13. And the final hour, the third hour, is for ages 14 to 18. So once again, that starts Friday, 5 p.m. for the first hour. And then Sunday and Wednesday, 11 a.m. for the first hour. $6 drop-in fee. Helmets are mandatory. If you want more info on summer hockey, and there's only about another week of it left, and then there'll be actual ice in the arena, so it'll be hockey. You need to call the Rec Center, 250-788-3111.
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It all works fine. It is 32 minutes after the hour of 9:32 on a Thursday morning. Happy Thursday to you all. It's Ray Howard with you here for, well, a little less than half an hour now. I'm usually out of here before 10, so one mark your calendar announcement happening here. The Chetwynd Half Marathon is going to be happening Saturday, September 12. So if you want to get out and run, jog, or support the runners or joggers who have to do a 21.1 kilometer route, and this is going through forest trails, through actually roadways, lap around the outdoor running track here in Chetwynd, and all that kind of stuff. So could be a fun, interesting day, whether you're a runner or just a supporter and you want to get out and support the people that are out doing the run. It's once again, that's the Chetwynd Half Marathon, Saturday, September 12th. So look out for that. That sounds interesting. 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

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Feel like I'm in trouble. Wish you'd come back home. Love you.

0: this morning, and well, if you're anything like me, you're up and at it again tomorrow doing the same thing again. My name is Ray Howard, and I am done for today, but I'll be back at 6 a.m. tomorrow morning to, hopefully play some more music and keep you awake. Have a good day, everyone, and we'll catch you tomorrow morning.
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1: This is your Peace FM news for July 30th, 2026. The BC Highway Patrol is urging drivers to stay sober ahead of the upcoming long weekend. A recent week-long enforcement campaign in Dawson Creek and Fort St. John resulted in 18 vehicle impoundments. The enforcement effort led to 9 immediate roadside prohibitions ranging from 30 to 90 days, 1 3-day roadside prohibition, 1 12-hour driving prohibition for a driver with a learner license, and 1 criminal code impaired driving charge. Officers also impounded 6 vehicles for excessive speeding and arrested a prohibited driver who now faces 5 additional charges under the BC Motor Vehicle Act. BC Highway Patrol says impaired driving remains a priority across the province and is encouraging motorists to make alternate plans if they intend to consume alcohol or drugs. In sports, Wednesday night action. In Major League Baseball, the Toronto Blue Jays beat the Washington Nationals 5-2. In the CFL tonight, look for the BC Lions versus the Winnipeg Blue Bombers. On Friday, the Montreal Alouettes versus the Ottawa Red Blacks. On Saturday, 2 games, the Calgary Stampeders versus the Hamilton Tiger Cats and the Saskatchewan Roughriders versus the Edmonton Elks. 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

Back in the day, Potts Farm was a place to go. 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Jack and Jim were a few good men. 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And all this small town, he said, she said. 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Watch your mouth. 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I'm tired of talking, man. 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Them old

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And we like cornbread and biscuits, and if it's broke around here, we fix it. 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
1: This is your Peace FM news for July 30th, 2026. The BC Highway Patrol is urging drivers to stay sober ahead of the upcoming long weekend. A recent week-long enforcement campaign in Dawson Creek and Fort St. John resulted in 18 vehicle impoundments. The enforcement effort led to 9 immediate roadside prohibitions ranging from 30 to 90 days, 1 3-day roadside prohibition, 1 12-hour driving prohibition for a driver with a learner license, and 1 criminal code impaired driving charge. Officers also impounded 6 vehicles for excessive speeding and arrested a prohibited driver who now faces 5 additional charges under the BC Motor Vehicle Act. BC Highway Patrol says impaired driving remains a priority across the province and is encouraging motorists to make alternate plans if they intend to consume alcohol or drugs. In sports, Wednesday night action. In Major League Baseball, the Toronto Blue Jays beat the Washington Nationals 5-2. In the CFL tonight, look for the BC Lions versus the Winnipeg Blue Bombers. On Friday, the Montreal Alouettes versus the Ottawa Red Blacks. On Saturday, 2 games, the Calgary Stampeders versus the Hamilton Tiger Cats and the Saskatchewan Roughriders versus the Edmonton Elks. 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
1: This is your Peace FM news for July 30th, 2026. The BC Highway Patrol is urging drivers to stay sober ahead of the upcoming long weekend. A recent week-long enforcement campaign in Dawson Creek and Fort St. John resulted in 18 vehicle impoundments. The enforcement effort led to 9 immediate roadside prohibitions ranging from 30 to 90 days, 1 3-day roadside prohibition, 1 12-hour driving prohibition for a driver with a learner license, and 1 criminal code impaired driving charge. Officers also impounded 6 vehicles for excessive speeding and arrested a prohibited driver who now faces 5 additional charges under the BC Motor Vehicle Act. BC Highway Patrol says impaired driving remains a priority across the province and is encouraging motorists to make alternate plans if they intend to consume alcohol or drugs. In sports, Wednesday night action. In Major League Baseball, the Toronto Blue Jays beat the Washington Nationals 5-2. In the CFL, tonight, look for the BC Lions versus the Winnipeg Blue Bombers. On Friday, the Montreal Alouettes versus the Ottawa Red Blacks. On Saturday, 2 games, the Calgary Stampeders versus the Hamilton Tiger Cats and the Saskatchewan Rough Riders versus the Edmonton Elks. 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
1: They lie in boot hills all through the West. The outlaws, the gunslingers, the Billy the Kids, and worse. Say a fellow like the coward that shot Bill Hickok in the back. There's always one like that in every time of history. Most of them were varmints, but every once in a while, in one of them, there may have lived a man. He lay face down on the desert sand, clutching a six-gun in his hand. Shot from behind, I thought he was dead, for under his heart was an ounce of lead. But a spark still burned, so I used my knife, and late that night, I saved the life of Ringo.
2: Ringo! Ringo!
1: I nursed him till the danger passed. The days went by, he mended fast. And then from dawn till setting sun, he practiced with that deadly gun. And hour on hour, I watched in awe. No human being could match the draw of Ringo. One day we rode the mountain crest, and I went east, and he went west. I took to law and wore a star, while he spread terror near and far. With lead and blood he gained such fame, all through the West they feared the name of Ringo.
2: Ringo, Ringo.
1: I knew someday I'd face the test, which one of us would be the best. And sure enough, the word came down that he was holed up in the town. I left the posse out in the street, and I went in alone to meet Ringo.
2: Ringo, Ringo.
1: They said my speed was next to none, but my lightning draw had just begun when I heard a blast that stung my wrist. The gun went flying from my fist, and I was looking down the bore of the deadly 44 of Ringo.
2: Ringo, Ringo.
1: They say that was the only time that anyone had seen him smile. He slowly lowered his gun, and then he said to me, "We're even, friend." And so at last I understood that there was still a spark of good in Ringo.

0: 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A moment later, he lay dead. The town began to shout and cheer. Nowhere was there shed a tear for Ringo.
1: Ringo!
0: The story spread throughout the land that I had beaten Ringo's hand. And it was just the years, they say, that made me put my guns away. 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

0: venison. 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He says, Dallas, you're all through. But Dallas would not leave his camp. He refused to go to town. As the wind howled through the bull camp.
1: 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CHAD and CHET. We've got the South Peace covered.

back and think about them good old days, the way we were raising our southern ways. And we like cornbread and biscuits, and if it's broke around here, we fix it. 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
0: 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I know you'll find this one fascinating. 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
1: 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But don't go with the intent of that.
0: An intimate, candid conversation with a Western music legend, the late Don Edwards, this week. I know you'll find this one fascinating. This week on The Spirit of the West.
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2: 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Call the Rec Center for times and age groups. 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For more info or to register for any recreation events, call the Rec Center at 250-788-3111. The next District of Chetwynd regular council meeting will be held on August 4th, 2026. This has been this week's events brought to you by the District of Chetwynd.
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a ranch hand in a pinch, man. Hotter than the red on a cattle brand. Cause she's a gold digger with a quick trigger. A cast iron skillet swinging lid flipper. Now he's a double wide on the county line.

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Load a truck up, hit the dirt road. Jump the barbed wire, spread the word. 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King in the can and the Marlboro man. Jack and Jim were a few good men. Where you learn how to kiss and cuss and fight too. Better watch out for the boys in blue. And all this small town, he said, she said. Ain't it funny how rumors spread? Like I know something y'all don't know. Man, that talk is getting old. You better mind your business, man. Watch your mouth. Before I have to knock that loud mouth out. I'm tired of talking, man. Y'all ain't listening. Them old dirt